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3: When I was growing up, only the cool kids had Capri Sun. Lauren Snap, Donnie Meacham. I've got news. Capri Sun doing away with the pouch. The pouch is gone.
4: Well, is it for the environment? I'm sure. But like, you know, the Capri Sun, they have an alcoholic Capri Sun. That's kind of fabulous. If they don't, I was a Mondo boy. You remember Mondos?
3: Is that with the little cap that like peeled off?
4: Yeah.
3: Oh, why do we not have those in an alcoholic version?
4: Yeah. Mondo.

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1: Lauren Snap, Donnie Meacham. Do you ever just like lay on your floor, you feel your carpet, you lay there, you stretch your back a little bit. Sometimes things pop, sometimes things don't. But do you ever just like lay on your floor and relax?
2: It usually depends on how late I'm coming in, how many shots of fireball I had while we were out. And I'm just casually laying on the floor. I have a couch. I have a bed.
1: Really? 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I thought it was just something I did that was a weird like personality trait or something. More good stuff on the way. We're going to tell you how to feel good. And we're going to do a little bit a late night talking.
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1: No. So this is, people out there might be shocked, but when it comes to waiting in lines, I'm one of the most patient people in the world. 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I don't care. I don't get upset. I will just wait. I don't mind waiting.

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7: This is the act of pretending to be Taylor Swift online so that you know, appear more attractive. 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
8: you're appearing to be Taylor, actually Taylor Swift? 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
7: No. Like, to be a Taylor Swift fan, Donnie.
8: Oh.
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7: Appear more attractive to other people who are also Taylor Swift fans. 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
1: 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She got scammed for money. I want to tell you all about it, but it actually got worse when her dad

0: 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What? 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
1: The scammers be scumming.
2: Love it.
1: My cousin gets locked out of her Facebook. Scammers apparently got into her Facebook. They were posting pictures of puppies for sale and a flatbed trailer and like all this random stuff, right? So she goes to try and get back into her Facebook, figure out what's going on. Can't do it. She's frustrated. She's upset. My uncle is then like, you know what, Emily, if you want to just go ahead, call this number. They'll be able to help you. He thought that he, for whatever reason, had the number to Facebook and that we would be able to just talk to people at Facebook. So Emily, taking the advice from her dad, called Facebook, and lo and behold, the Googler sent her to yet another scammer. So she's out like $150 with like, I don't know, Amazon gift cards and Venmo requests that she sent off because apparently they are tried and true and idiots. What is happening?
2: I love, you know, I used to be anti-scamming, but forget manifestation, start scamming.

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2: Oh, she's a jealous bitty. She was angry because he was like, he loves his late grandma more than me.
3: Yeah, you know why? Granny left him some money. You know how he's cooking that food for you, sweetie? On the money, his granny left him.
0: Hot, hot.
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I bet you would. 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
3: I was mortified because apparently, you know, I spend a lot of time with my dog, Sullivan, and I guess I sing to him a lot, right? So like, I'm like, do you want a snack? Do you want a snack? Right. Well, I've been in the house with my dog a lot. And I went to the grocery store, the bagger, like put all my stuff in the bag. And I was like, thank you so much for helping me today. And he was like, no problem. What?
4: You were happy. It probably made him happy. It's better than you going like, do you ever feel like a plastic bag drifting through the, like if you started singing songs about bags, that would have been terrible. You didn't call him an old bag.
3: I did not. Let me know. I can't be alone in the mortification department this week. So hit me up 1-888-900-5270.

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1: Making lemons out of lemonade tonight. Ooh. What is the top price that you would pay for one lemon?
2: One, nothing. 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They're gross. Where does the lemon belong? Everybody's like, you need to drink. Everybody goes to the bar, they order a vodka soda. They're like, can't forget my lemon. I'm like, what the heck are you going to do with that lemon? Does that change, literally changes everything about that vodka soda? No, it's trash vodka and soda. How is the lemon all of a sudden? Oh, dude. Oh, whatever.
1: Well, now that you're all riled up, yeah. I'm going to tell you that you're going to hate my next story. Oh. But it's a good one. So stay with me.
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1: Nathan has taught me to embrace the moment. 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

0: Dirty Mix, Lauren Snapp, Donnie Meacham. So Donnie, Inflation Station Ooh. Is happening at the grocery store. All right. Yes. The price of lemonade is unreal. Okay. I just paid $4 for like one of those frozen cans that you can like make a gallon of lemonade. But get this. All right. So in England, they found a 285-year-old lemon in the back of this like 19th century cabinet.
1: Yeah.
0: And it just sold online for $1,800.
1: Excuse me? For a lemon? A used lemon? What is, people just really want dumb stuff. They just want, you know what? If you have that $1,800. Why am I saying 1.8? That means this thing is so bougie. Makes it sound more. $1,800. My Venmo is. Send it my way. People just waste the money. Send it my way. I'll buy a lemon and then throw it at somebody and then buy myself a fireball shot.
0: Oh, leave it to Donnie.

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0: 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And we are on.
3: 3.
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0: This is Pop Crush Night.
5: When I was growing up, only the cool kids had Capri Sun. Lauren Snap, Donnie Meacham. I've got news. Capri Sun doing away with the pouch. The pouch is gone.
6: Well, is it for the environment? I'm sure. But like, you know, Capri Sun, they have an alcoholic Capri Sun. That's kind of fabulous. If they don't,
5: they really need to.
6: I was a Mondo boy. You remember Mondos?
5: Is that with the little cap that peeled off?
6: Yeah.
5: Oh, why do we not have those in an alcoholic version?
6: Yeah.

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1: Florence Knapp, Johnny Meacham. Do you ever just like lay on your floor? You feel your carpet, you lay there, you stretch your back a little bit. Sometimes things pop, sometimes things don't. But do you ever just like lay on your floor and relax?
2: Usually depends on how late I'm coming in, how many shots of fireball I had while we were out. And I'm just casually laying on the floor. I have a couch. I have a bed.
1: Really? Okay, because you're going to want to start to lay on your floor more. I thought it was just something I did that was a weird, like, personality.

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1: More good stuff on the way. We're going to tell you how to feel good. And we're going to do a little bit of late night talking.
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3: 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If you look like you're in a hurry or we just both walked, I will wait forever. I don't care. I don't get upset. I will just wait. I don't mind waiting.

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1: 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Have a dynamite summer BTS live in concert. The summer send-off to see BTS in Dallas. Oh, you want to be there for the Ariang World Tour, AT&T Stadium, Arlington, Texas. Arlington is a beautiful, beautiful city. 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
1: I can't think of the last thing that I collected. Did you collect Pogs as a kid?
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0: It's time for Big Joe's Little Wins on Mix 95.7. Got a good thing going on. Highlighting the little wins and great things happening throughout West Michigan and beyond. Here's today's little win with Big Joe.
1: Joining me in studio this morning, Elena Taylor with GRTV. You're the education manager for Grand Rapids Community Media Center, and you have a really cool event that's going on. Can you tell me more about the Media Makers Summer Camp?
2: Yeah, absolutely. Thanks for having me on, by the way, Joe. So Media Makers is GRTV's high school summer camp program. We run it over the course of June and July, but they're essentially week-long sessions where high school students can come in and learn how to make their own podcast, their own studio TV show, and their own short film. So during that time, we sort of give them the fundamentals of all of these different fields, right? So they can sort of understand both the soft skills and the technical side of everything that goes into making this. They also train with professional equipment, which is a really cool opportunity for sure.
1: So you don't have to bring in your own camera.
2: No, definitely not. That's sort of like part of the idea, because this is part of the Community Media Center. We're a public access station. So what we're really all about is creating opportunities where it's accessible to be creative, to share a story. You know, we live in such a media saturated environment right now that we have messages that we're being bombarded with all the time, especially if you're a young person growing up in this type of environment. It's even more important that you understand what goes into creating that media that you are being faced with every day. It sort of gives you those tools to be able to navigate it better, be sort of a more conscious consumer of what you're seeing and sort of determine, okay, what am I going to take? What am I going to leave? Because I know sort of what their agenda might be or how they achieved this certain thing. So that's sort of the other underlying idea behind this whole camp, is prepare them to be confident in this sort of largely quickly growing media landscape that we're in right now.
1: What are some of the different things, as you mentioned, though, that are going to be available for these kids to experience?
2: We can start out with the podcasting week. That's the first one we have coming up that starts on June 8th. So students come in, we have podcasting kits, learn sort of the fundamentals of microphone technique too. It's not always totally like easy to pick up right away. There are definitely ways to do it right. And we also help them sort of just get confident behind the mic. It's kind of takes a while to sort of be like, okay, I'm not freaked out. I got the headphones on. I got the machine in front of me. I can actually sound like myself over a certain period of time. We also have workshops we're going to do with WYCE 88.1 FM, shout out. So they're going to have them sort of put together a little package to like introduce a song and sort of give some history about the artist. At the end of the week, we're going to have other media professionals who work in the field here in Grand Rapids come in and actually be interview subjects for students. So not only can they sort of like sharpen those skills of active listening and just interviewing in general, sort of being like an open participant in that, they can also learn about their career trajectory. How did you get to this point? If that's something that they aspire to, they can sort of also learn from that interaction as well.
1: Anything, whether it would be radio, TV, podcasting, like, I think that's so cool. You get to talk to somebody that's living and breathing it and doing it, and they can tell you how they got there.
2: Exactly. And they might have sort of like a more non-traditional path, or one that you might not have envisioned. A lot of people think that there's just one way to break in, and we just want to sort of empower them with the idea that you can do this in your own way. And that's sort of the importance of showing them how to use these tools, showing them how to work the fundamentals, so that we're putting those tools in their hands to make it on their own terms. So they're also going to produce their own podcast by the end of the week as well.
1: Elena, this sounds so cool. How much does this cost if kids want to go or parents want to get them to be part of this?
2: Well, thank you so much for asking. It's free to attend. We actually pay the students a stipend to participate. So we're sort of treating it like sort of a mix between that like fun summer camp energy and a legitimate sort of entry-level creative opportunity, because these kids really want to go into media down the line. First question they're going to ask is, what's your experience?
1: I don't have any.
2: No, exactly. So that was sort of the idea, is like give them an experience.
1: So how can people learn more about this?
2: Go to our website. It's grtv.com/learn/summer camp. And you can see all the different dates we have on here. We have the podcasting camp that's coming up first. There's the TV production week where you can go into our studio, learn how to create a live show and go through all of these different segments, which is super cool. Our film week is actually currently full, but if you're interested, go check it out, see what it's all about. Maybe sign up for another session and keep an eye out for next year if that's something you're interested in.
1: I love what you guys are doing here for these kids in our community. Thank you. It's an awesome experience, it sounds like.
2: I appreciate that. Yeah, it's honestly the best part of my job. It's so fun to see them evolve over this really short period of time and build up their confidence in their abilities, but also in how they interact with each other. Learning how to collaborate is such a valuable skill.

0: Bill, and they just take to it so well. It's just, I feel like we can learn so much from this generation. They're experiencing so much right at eye level.
1: Yeah.
0: And just being able to be around while they express themselves, while they talk about the things that's important to them, it's just really fulfilling. It's really cool to see, and I'm really glad I get to do it.
1: Elena Taylor with GRTV, the education manager, thank you so much for coming in here and being part of Big Joe's Little Wins.
0: Of course. Thank you for having me.
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0: representing the fine city of Jenison for Big Joe's 60-second showdown here on Mix 95.7 is Cindy. Hey, how are you doing today?
1: Living the dream, my guy.
0: Oh, I'm all about that. Hey, I've got your chance this morning to, of course, win our Michigan Lottery ticket jackpot, which is at $130. Not too shabby, but just for playing, Cindy, I'm going to give you that $40 Founders gift card.
1: Awesome. Thank you.
0: You are so welcome. Hey, when you're there, by the way, mention me, Big Joe. Like, if you go into the gift shop, anything you buy in there, when you mention that, they have like a Big Joe button and you'll get 30% off. So I'm just saying, I'm trying to save you some money.
1: It's like a coupon.
0: It is. It's like a coupon for sure. The way Big Joe's 60-second showdown works is this. I will put 60 seconds on the clock. I will ask you 10 questions. You can pass on any of them and I'll come back if there's still time left. Sound good?
1: Yes, sir.
0: All right. Big Joe's 60-second showdown starts in 3, 2, 1. Whose nose grew longer every time he lied?
1: Pinocchio.
0: Correct. Who created the Muppets?
1: Jim Henson.
0: Correct. What color is the Statue of Liberty?
1: Green.
0: Correct. What movie features Will Smith as an undercover secret agent who polices extraterrestrials?
1: Men in Black.
0: Correct. What colors are the stars on the American flag?
1: White.
0: Correct. Who sings the song It Wasn't Me?
1: Shaggy.
0: Correct. What state is famous for Hollywood?
1: California.
0: Correct. What is the name of the snowman in Disney's Frozen?
1: Olaf.
0: Correct. What celebrity chef's catchphrase is BAM?
1: Emerald.
0: Correct. What is the name of Chip and Joanna Gaines' lifestyle brand?
1: Pass.
0: What is the name of Chip and Joanna Gaines' lifestyle brand?
1: Oh, I don't know.
0: Take a guess.
1: Blessings.
0: Blessings is a good

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Good morning. It is Big Joe on Mix 95.7 Grand Rapids Best Mix. Ooh, we're close. It's not Friday yet, but welcome to Thursday, June 4th, 2026. Today, you better enjoy that weather. It's going to be mostly sunny and highs in the low to mid 80s. And the reason I say that is because starting tomorrow, going into early Saturday morning, we're going to get some rain. At least that's expected. But looks like it'll hopefully clear up later in the day. Saturday and definitely Sunday should be better. But man, we've had almost 10 days of just amazing, amazing weather. So like I was saying yesterday, if you got yard work you got to get done, maybe today's the day to do it before that rain comes our way. If you're the type that likes to celebrate, happy National Cheese Day. I found it kind of interesting, the top favorite cheeses here in America. I guess the top 10 we could start out with. Number one is cheddar. I mean, that's kind of the go-to, is default. Should that be the number one? I mean, I'm not knocking cheddar cheese, but some other ones on there. Mozzarella, Parmesan, American cheese. I'm surprised. I feel like, because aren't Kraft singles like American cheese? Am I wrong here? I feel like that would have been number one. Not that it's the best, but other ones on the list. Cream cheese. Yeah, that definitely belongs somewhere on there. I need me some cream cheese. Provolone, Monterey Jack, Colby, and my two favorites, they're on the list, but man, they're towards the bottom. I don't know how much more cheese you could you get passed up by, but number 9 and 10, you got Pepper Jack. Oh, I love me some Pepper Jack. And Swiss cheese. I feel like Swiss cheese might be one of the most divisive cheeses in the world, because I was talking to Lindsay about that the other day. I was like, you know what I really want to do? I want to start having a charcuterie night where we just chill out, sit, and just whatever we're doing, we go, and the only work we put in is we put the meat on a tray and slices some cheese and some stuff like that. Just so we can have a little simple night where we don't have to worry about cooking a big meal and getting the kitchen all hot. We just take things out of the fridge and go. And she's like, ugh.

Swiss cheese? Disgusting. That's exactly how my wife talks to, if you ever meet her. That's exactly, no, I'm just kidding. But if you do celebrate National Cheese Day, make sure you indulge. Don't do too much, though. You might have a hard time going to the bathroom later. Coming up this morning on The Big Joe Show, I've got your chance to go see Mary J. Blige at 6:30 with the Secret Celebrity Game. And at 7:45, Big Joe 60-Second Showdown can get you hooked up with that $40 gift card to go to Founders, which be awesome. Maybe you're going to be going to see a show at Acrisure Amphitheater. Go there before or go after. They got that whole Social District too. You could actually take beers to go, and they're like $8. They're pretty cheap too. Save a lot of money. So that's coming up this morning on the show. But coming up next, we've got your need to know news. Not to freak out, but another case of West Nile virus has been found in a mosquito here in West Michigan. We'll tell you where that is and what they're saying you can do to kind of protect yourself and your family. And I don't know if you're planning on taking a road trip soon, but you need to do what this guy did up in Mackinac County, like towards the UP. He is now $2 million richer, and it's kind of like a routine he does for every single tradition, road trip, I should say. So I'll tell you about that and everything else in The Big Joe Show's Need to Know News coming up next.

likes mosquitoes, so I don't feel bad saying this, but get out of here. A mosquito carrying the West Nile virus disease was caught by the Ottawa County Department of Public Health. Now, this comes after Kent County announced on Tuesday that it caught mosquitoes that tested positive in Grand Rapids in Wyoming. So far, though, no need to freak out. No human cases of West Nile virus have been actually reported in Michigan, but there are some steps you should take to reduce the chance of getting bit. You don't want to do that. Sometimes there's no effects. Other times you can get really sick. So they say use insect repellent with 10 to 35% D in it. It doesn't hurt to wear long sleeves and pants to limit skin exposure. Heck, that might even help with ticks if you're going out somewhere. Avoid outdoor activity during dawn and dusk. That's when mosquitoes are the most active and looking for your tasty blood. And also, try to eliminate standing water around your home. That's the biggest thing. I did that the other day, like when people weren't living in the house next door to me for a couple of months. I was like, oh my God, look at all the standing water. So I flipped everything over. I'm like, I'm not trying. Listen, I got some good tasting blood. I don't know about you, but my blood is like mosquito. It's like Wagyu. It's the absolute best. They love it. So just keep that in mind. Here's a kind of a cool story coming out of Mackinac County, Michigan. A 27-year-old man who's remaining anonymous recently won $2 million, and it's all because of his road trip ritual. The man told the Michigan Lottery how the big win actually happened, saying, "Every time I go on a road trip with my family or my friends, I will buy a $2 million cash reward ticket to scratch off on that drive." Well, I was in Sault Ste. Marie with a friend, and we were getting ready to head home, so I stopped and got my ticket per usual. I scratched the ticket during the drive and didn't realize until I was done scratching how many of those words I actually had uncovered. I counted 9 words a few times, and I thought, oh, cool, I won $10,000. That's pretty awesome. Until I found a 10th word a few minutes later. When I realized I'd actually won $2 million, I'll be honest, I cried like a baby. It still feels like a dream. That is so cool. That'd be one of those situations like where if I was driving and Lindsay will react to something, which is not an emergency, but I'm like, oh my God, are you okay? Like it almost makes me crash. That's what I feel if somebody next to me is like, like, what happened? I just won $2 million.

0: awesome. So congratulations to that lucky dude. The NBA Finals got underway last night in San Antonio, Texas, as the Spurs took on the Knicks. It was a pretty close game. I only watched the beginning, man. You can't start games at 8:30 at night. I got to get up at 4. Come on now. But the Knicks, they pulled away at the end with the score being 105-95. So game number 2 is happening tomorrow night. It's going to be back in San Antonio at 8:30 p.m. if you'd like to watch that. And for your final need-to-know news story, let's go to the east side of the state, where a priest ran down an 18-year-old man who stole a car before crashing it outside of St. Joseph's Shrine in Detroit. The priest, when this happened, was in his full, like, attire that they wear, and he saw the guy running from the scene, and, well, he gave chase. He was able to actually hold the guy down until police arrived. A local news station out in Detroit talked to him about it.
1: Grabbed him, put him down. He was resisting a lot, trying to run away, definitely, and I had to, unfortunately, give him a few punches and hurt my hand a little bit. Nothing major, but making sure that there was no threat, since I didn't know if he had a gun, if he had a weapon. It was definitely suspicious behavior, and as soon as I had the police officers take care of this gentleman, I rushed back to the lady, make sure she needed the anointing of the six, blessing or something. I was there too with the medics. Had to do my prayers as usual and have dinner with the community.
2: Wow. Just another day.
1: Just another day in the D.
0: Oh, man, that's absolutely insane. Okay, yeah, pray for that guy. He's been a bad, bad boy. That is the Big Joe Show's Need to Know News here on Mix 95.7, Grand Rapids' best mix. Coming up next, if you hang out with me, you might just be going to go see Mary J. Blige at Soaring Eagle Casino. 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

0: 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It's the Big Joe Show on Mix 95.7. Secret celebrity time. The number to call in with your guess, hopefully it's right, 616-600-0957. If you can tell me who is today's secret celebrity, you're going to get two tickets to go see Mary J. Blige at Soaring Eagle Casino Resort. This might be a fun night out with the girlfriend, or maybe a good night out there with the significant other. All you got to do is call me if you know who our secret celebrity is. The number one more time, 616-600-0957.
1: My wife at the time said, I don't like it. I think Rocky's mean. I went, really? I was trying to make him this misunderstood guy. That triggered me realizing I had to surround myself with other positive characters, Apollo Creed, Mickey, Paulie, all these individual people that would give the movie some scope. So I went back, started writing like a madman. About 24 hours, I had that pretty much down, and the rest is history.
0: 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That's 616-600-0957. 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

0: I was trying to make him this misunderstood guy. That triggered me realizing I had to surround myself with other positive characters, Apollo Creed, Mickey, Paulie, all these individual people that would give the movie some scope. So I went back, started writing like a madman. About 24 hours, I had that pretty much down, and the rest is history.
1: 616-600-0957. Bailey in Battle Creek, do you know who our secret celebrity is today?
2: Sylvester Stallone.
1: Yes, that is Sylvester Stallone. He's talking about the movie Rocky and how, like, when he initially pitched it to his wife, she's like, I don't like that. So he kind of changed up the character, and, well, here we are today talking about it. That's pretty cool.
2: I love him.
1: I love him, too. Do you have, like, a favorite movie?
2: Probably the Expendables series.
1: Yeah, right. Can I get your best Sylvester Stallone saying from him?
2: I don't even know.
1: My favorite is, like,
2: Yo,
1: Adrian! Well, hey, Bailey in Battle Creek, you are a big winner today. I'm hooking you with those tickets to go see Mary J. Blige at Soaring Eagle Casino Resort on July 23rd. Congratulations.
2: Thank you.
1: You are so welcome. Hey, you want a chance to win? We're doing this again tomorrow morning right around 6:30 here on Mix 95.7. Coming up next, we are going to

You're going to be talking to a West Michigan mom that's been through it and is now competing in a super mom contest. I'll tell you all about Carly Hand when she joins me for Big Joe's Little Wins coming up next on Mix 95.7.

0: West Michigan and beyond. Here's today's Little Win with Big Joe.
1: Joining me this morning on the phone, Carly Hand. Hi, good morning. How are you?
2: Good morning. I'm good, thanks. How are you?
1: I'm doing awesome. Normally, you know, I look for good news that's happening here in West Michigan or the entire state. But this time, man, I had so many people tell me about you. You are a very important person, and you're doing something really cool. I believe, is today the last day that people can help you try to become the next super mom? Is that right?
2: Yep, today is the last day of voting for the quarterfinalist. And then if I move on in first, I'll be a semifinalist.
1: So what is this Supermom competition?
2: I saw it on Facebook. It's a competition to honor moms and kind of tell our story on why we think we're super. And mine kind of has a full story from the last 3 years that I'm ready to share. So July of 2023, a month after I turned 31, I was diagnosed with stage 3 breast cancer. Came as a big shock to my family and all of our friends. I had two little boys. They were 4 and 6 at the time. And just kind of went through the treatment process of chemo, double mastectomy, and radiation. So it's been a full 3 years of kind of coming back to life after that.
1: I can't even imagine. Like, that seems so young.
2: Yeah, so it's very unexpected. Unfortunately, I had an aggressive hormone-driven cancer, and it's becoming more and more common these days. And my goal since getting diagnosed is just to share with as many people as I can. The process of treatment is very hard, but also the transition after treatment was harder for me.
1: I can only imagine. Now, what was that moment like, I guess, when you found out that you actually had this stage 3 cancer?
2: It's hard to explain. I kind of knew it was coming. I found a lump myself. I advocated with my physicians. They kind of weren't sure it was going to be cancer because of my age. And I, as a nurse of the last 10 years, I said, no, I need this looked at. And a day after I found my lump, I was able to get imaging done. And the radiologist sat me and my husband down and said, you're right, it's breast cancer. You need to get this followed up with.
1: I think it's so good, though, that you advocate for yourself. It definitely probably helps being a nurse. It's just crazy how young and how far along that was. How are you doing now?
2: So I am 2 years cancer-free as of February. So
1: that's awesome.
2: A huge blessing. I wasn't sure where this was going to go, but I knew God was taking care of us and knew he had a purpose for me. And this is kind of why I'm speaking out now. It took me a long time to process everything I went through. And I just want other people to be able to advocate for themselves and push for imaging and get help when they need it.
1: Oh, no doubt about that. So if people obviously want to vote, today is the last day. I believe voting ends tonight at 10 p.m. How can they support you to get you to the next round? Because you got to come in first.
2: So it is the last day. So it'd be one free vote. There's also an opportunity to donate, and all proceeds through this competition go to Children's Miracle Network. So I'm a pediatric nurse as well, and that just speaks to everything that the Children's Miracle Network can do. And just, you're not just helping me, but you're helping others. Every vote, share, and spread the word can help someone. And I'm pretty sure we all know someone that's going through cancer.
1: Yeah, you know what? Unfortunately, I think we're all connected with that one. But Carly, I love your positivity. I love what you're doing to help other people out and to raise awareness. That is so huge. And you definitely got my vote. So reminder, go do that. I'm going to put a link up in my story. Just go ahead and follow the Big Joe Show and Mix 95.7 GR so you can go do that. But Carly, thank you so much for coming on today, and good luck.
2: Thank you so much. And my last little plug, I would just be, check on your friends. If they're going through cancer, had cancer, maybe you think they're doing okay, just send them a text and let them know you're thinking about them.
1: Carly Hand on the Big Joe Show this morning. If you've got a little win, something that you've seen happening in your community or maybe in your life, my wife and her cousin sent me this story about Carly. 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

When you finally find your thing, you want the whole world to know about that thing. 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

It's Big Joe on Mix 95.7. You know how sometimes people get frustrated at work? You might be the frustrated one, or maybe you're the person that made everybody mad. When they microwave something that's stinky. Yeah, somebody did that, and their reaction sent them to jail. I'll tell you what happened, and I'd like to know, too, who is the person at your office that's making all the stinky stuff? 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

0: Good morning. It's Big Joe on Mix 95.7. I'm going to raise my hand right now, admitting that I've done this. And if you have as well, this might be a little warning. I'm the guy that in the past has tried to lose weight, and I would cook probably two of the stinkiest things in the microwave at work. Once again, I'm telling you this. I'm hoping you don't permanently judge me, but I'm just being honest. And that would be tilapia, some fish, and some broccoli. Hey, it worked when I was losing weight, and it tasted good. But even I'll admit, holy cow, does that stink? And you know what? I got some people like giving me the side eye at my other jobs. I haven't done it since I've been at Mix 95.7, but other radio stations I've been at, I'm just like, all right, let's start clean here. But apparently not everybody thinks that that's a good idea. And it ended up leading to a guy getting arrested and fired from his job. South Carolina Law Enforcement Division detective, he confronted a patrolman who was warming up fish in their communal microwave, like their little, you know, lunch area, which was causing such a strong odor throughout the office. So this argument apparently it escalated really quickly, and that detective pulled out his handgun and pointed it directly at his fellow officer. The detective was immediately placed on administrative leave. Thankfully, no shots were fired, and the investigation happened internally, and yeah, he was fired after that, and they found that he violated several policy violations. One would argue that the guy that actually put the fish in the microwave probably should have been charged with something too, but that detective has now been charged with pointing and presenting a firearm at a person, which, if he is found like guilty, it's a felony. He could be sent to jail for up to 5 years. Could you imagine you're in prison with a bunch of other felons? Like, what are you in here for, ma'am? Like, dude, I microwave some tilapia. Oh, don't mess with him. I'm curious to know if you work in an office and have somebody that is guilty of committing this crime. Please don't hurt your coworker, but are they guilty of putting some fish in there? I feel like somebody the other day at work made some Brussels sprouts, and I'm all about eating healthy, but man, it stunk. Like, I could totally tell that that was just super, super stinky. I'm kind of curious to know, like, what is the offense going on at your communal workplace? What's the stinky thing that they're putting in there? You're like, hey man, we need to fire you. Don't ever do that again. If you have one you'd like to share, you can send me a message inside the Mix 95.7 app, or better yet, give me a call and be part of the Big Joe Show on Mix 95.7 at 616-600-0957.
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you're having a great Thursday. It is Big Joe here on Mix 95.7. And I want you to save the number in your phone to call 616-600-0957 because you're going to have out a mom here in West Michigan. She is looking like the bad guy, at least in her kids' eyes, after what Grandma and Grandpa did. We'll talk about it coming up in two songs.

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Your chance to play Big Joe's 60-second showdown is coming up in just a matter of minutes, probably about 10, 15 or so here on Mix 95.7, Grand Rapids Best Mix. Thanks for hanging out. It is the Big Joe Show, and we're trying to help out a West Michigan mom who might be the worst mom in the entire

0: her world because she's so mean. At least that's according to her kids. Here's what I got going right now. I also threw this up on the Mix 95.7 GR Facebook page, so you can comment on there if you can't call me. She says, hey, we have a strict household rule in our home. Screen time is strictly limited for our elementary school-aged boys. We have exactly one family iPad that everybody shares, and the kids get a maximum of maybe 1 or 2 hours on it per week, period. That's how it's always been. Well, recently, my parents returned from Florida for the summer, and when they walked through the front door to greet their grandkids, they were holding a beautifully wrapped package, and my boys were so excited that they ripped it open and instantly started screaming, it's a brand new iPad! Whee! I assume that's how they sound. And while my boys went bonkers with excitement, I was burning with fire inside. I've told my parents, I swear a million times, that we do not want our kids glued to screens. And what do? They completely ignored us. Now I've been branded by my kids as the worst mother ever because I confiscated that iPad and I'm hiding it. And my kids, they're in tears. They're crying as if like their pet died. What do I do now? Do I stick to my guns how it's always been and send the iPad back with my parents? Or do I cave? Man, that's a tough one. I totally see where you're coming from. I understand it's got to be tough to be a parent, but at the same time, I just see it more and more and more. Even as an adult, as a 40-year-old man, I need people to take screens away from me. I can only imagine how it is on kids. But I can see the pros and the cons. 616-600-0957. Is she the mean mom that her kids are making her out to be? And I'm kind of curious, too, if you have run into a situation, maybe it was not with an iPad, but kind of a situation where even if they mean well, grandma and grandpa kind of, you know, disregarded your request for, you know, your kids and how you want things done. 616-600-0957. I'd like to hear from you. That's 616-600-0957.
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That is Louis Capaldi with Someone You Loved. Good morning. It's Big Joe on Mix 95.7 Grand Rapids Best Mix. And got a message asking, am I a mean mom? And you can let her know. 616-600-09.

0: parents returned from Florida for the summer, and when they walked through the front door to greet their grandsons, they were holding a beautifully wrapped package, and well, the boys excited ripped it open and instantly started screaming, "It's a brand new iPad! Woo!" Well, my boys, they were bonkers. They were so excited, and I was on fire inside. I have told my parents at least a million times that we do not want our kids glued to screens. And what did they do? They completely ignored us. Now I've been branded the worst mother ever because I confiscated that iPad and I hid it, leaving my kids in tears. Like, I want to be on the iPad that Grandma and Grandpa got us. What do I do now? Do I stick to my guns and send the iPad back with my parents? Or do I cave? 616-600-0957. I got Stephanie in Grand Rapids on hold. I'm going to get to her in 1 second. But let's see here. Brock on our Mix 95.7 GR Facebook page. Donate it to a college student. Maybe do that one. Michelle said, stick to your guns, Mama. They are your children. Mom already raised hers. And limiting screen time is so important for their mental health and also imagination at that age. Amanda had a good suggestion right here. Said, why don't you keep the new one or sell or donate the old one? Kind of similar to the idea of a college one. But then find this interesting, and that's why I want to hear from you at 616-600-0957. Tracy says, a gift doesn't change the amount of time that your kids get on the iPad or as far as a screen. You are really ungrateful for that gift. Okay, that's another way to look at it. What do you think? 616-600-0957. Stephanie in Grand Rapids, what do you think about this mean mom?
1: I have 5 kids, so I have a weighty opinion. This mom's 100% right. And she should stick to her guns. Like, we all know there's so many studies out there. There's so many articles about how harmful it is to have too much screen time, especially the quality of the content that's out there these days, like the short form videos.
0: Right.
1: Are really harmful, like TikTok and stuff. But I think she should keep the iPad. I don't think she should send it back with the grandparents. I think she should keep it for herself.
0: Okay. And just keep on being the, quote, mean mom that she is.
1: Yeah. And I do think the grandparents really undermined her parenting.
0: Why do you think they do that?
1: Well, they think they're being loving. I'm sure they have the best intentions. They come from a different generation. And also, like, I think it's hard for them. Even when you're an adult and you have your own children, your parents still see you as their kids.
0: Right. So they're like, it's not that big of a deal.
1: Right.
0: Hey, Stephanie, thank you so much for calling in, and I appreciate it. A mom of 5 knows what she's talking about.
1: Yeah, have a good morning.
0: Hey, you too. If you have anything else you'd like to add, 616-600-0957. That is 616-600-0957. That's also the number to call if you want to do Big Joe's 60-second showdown. How about a $40 gift card to Founders Brewing? Get you some food, get you some drinks, and have a good time. It's coming up in 2.

0: before you go, there's something I want you to have.
1: Oh, it's beautiful. But wait a minute, isn't this...
0: Yeah, yes it is.
1: But I thought the old lady dropped it into the ocean in the air.
0: Well, baby, I went down and got it for you.

0: 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Daphne and Zealand, how are you doing today?
1: I'm doing really good.
0: Hey, you have a chance to win our Michigan Lottery ticket jackpot, which is at $130. And just for playing today, I'm giving you a $40 gift card to Founders Brewing.
1: My husband will love that.
0: All right, well, good. Tell him to go there, get some good food, get some good drinks, and maybe he can pick something for you up in the gift shop. Because if he mentions Big Joe, there's actually like a Big Joe button. He can get 30% off.
1: Oh, okay.
0: Yeah, so go check that out. All right, Daphne, I'm sure you know, but let me explain for everybody. Big Joe's 60-second showdown works like this. I put 60 seconds on the clock, and then I'll ask you 10 questions. If you don't know an answer, just say pass, and I'll come back if time allows. If you get all 10 right, you win that Michigan Lottery ticket jackpot. Are you ready?
1: Yes.
0: Okay. Big Joe's 60-second showdown starts in 3, 2, 1. What do caterpillars turn into?
1: Butterfly.
0: Correct. What color are stop signs?
1: Red.
0: Correct. What is a doe?
1: Deer.
0: Correct. What is the name of the pirate in Peter Pan?
1: Captain Hook.
0: Correct. In the nursery rhyme, who sat on a wall before having a great fall?
1: Humpty Dumpty.
0: Correct. What fast food restaurant serves food that's finger-licking good?
1: KFC.
0: Correct. Rose, Dorothy, Blanche, and Sophia are all characters on what TV show?
1: Golden Girls.
0: Correct.

0: As If is a line made famous by what 1995 Alicia Silverstone movie?
1: Clueless.
0: Correct. Kim Kardashian dated this former Saturday Night Live star?
1: Pete Davidson.
0: Correct. What is the name of Chip and Joanna Gaines' lifestyle brand?
1: Magnolia.
0: You are a winner today, Daphne. Way to go!
1: Yes! All right!
0: That's what I'm talking about. Daphne going 10 for 10 and plenty of time to spare on the clock. Congratulations. Not only are you going to get that $40 gift card to Founders, so your husband's going to be a happy man, but I'm also going to give you that Michigan Lottery ticket jackpot, which is $130. Congrats!
1: Oh, thank you so much. Awesome. Thanks.
0: You crushed it. Hey, if you want to take it on just like Daphne did this morning, I'm ready for you. Give me a call.

Daphne did this morning. I'm ready for you. 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

you so much for hanging out. Hope you're having yourself a wonderful morning. It is Big Joe on Mix 95.7. And coming up in your Need to Know news, another case of West Nile has happened in West Michigan. We'll tell you about that. And the big thing, what you need to do so you don't have to be worried about getting, bit by one of those skeeters. And a road trip routine for a Michigan man made him $2 million richer. This is such a cool story. It's coming up in two songs.

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1: All right. Nobody likes mosquitoes, so I don't feel bad saying this, but get out of here. A mosquito carrying the West Nile virus disease was caught by the Ottawa County Department of Public Health. Now, this comes after Kent County announced on Tuesday that it caught mosquitoes that tested positive in Grand Rapids in Wyoming. So far, though, no need to freak out. No human cases of West Nile virus have been actually reported in Michigan. But there are some steps you should take to reduce the chance of getting bit. You don't want to do that. Sometimes there's no effects. Other times you can get really sick. So they say use insect repellent with 10 to 35% D in it. It doesn't hurt to wear long sleeves and pants to limit skin exposure. Heck, that might even help with ticks if you're going out somewhere. Avoid outdoor activity during dawn and dusk. That's when mosquitoes are the most active and looking for your tasty blood. And also, try to eliminate standing water around your home. That's the biggest thing. I did that the other day, like when people weren't living in the house next door to me for a couple of months. I was like, oh my God, look at all the standing water. So I flipped everything over. I'm like, I'm not trying. Listen, I got some good tasting blood. I don't know about you, but my blood is like mosquito. It's like Wagyu. It's the absolute best. They love it. So just keep that in mind. Here's a kind of a cool story coming out of Mackinac County, Michigan. A 27-year-old man who's remaining anonymous recently won $2 million, and it's all because of his road trip ritual. The man told the Michigan Lottery how the big win actually happened, saying, "Every time I go on a road trip with my family or my friends, I will buy a $2 million cash reward ticket to scratch off on that drive." Well, I was in Sault Ste. Marie with a friend, and we were getting ready to head home, so I stopped and got my ticket per usual. I scratched the ticket during the drive and didn't realize until I was done scratching how many of those words I actually had uncovered. I counted 9 words a few times, and I thought, oh, cool, I won $10,000. That's pretty awesome. Until I found a 10th word a few minutes later. When I realized I'd actually won $2 million, I'll be honest, I cried like a baby. It still feels like a dream. That is so cool. That'd be one of those situations like where if I was driving and Lindsay will react to something, which is not an emergency, but I'm like, oh my God, are you okay? Like it almost makes me crash. That's what I feel if somebody next to me is like, like, what happened? I just won $2 million. That's awesome. So congratulations to that lucky dude. The NBA Finals got underway last night in San Antonio, Texas, as the Spurs took on the Knicks. It was a pretty close game. I only watched the beginning, man. You can't start games at 8:30 at night. I got to get up at 4. Come on now. But the Knicks, they pulled away at the end with the score being 105-95. So game number 2 is happening tomorrow night. It's going to be back in San Antonio at 8:30 p.m. if you'd like to watch that. And for your final need-to-know news story, let's go to the east side of the state where a priest ran down an 18-year-old man who stole a car before crashing it outside of St. Joseph Shrine in Detroit. The priest, when this happened, was in his full, like, attire that they wear, and he saw the guy running from the scene, and, well, he gave chase. He was able to actually hold the guy down until police arrived. A local news station out in Detroit talked to him about it.
2: Grabbed him, put him down. He was resisting a lot, trying to run away, definitely, and I had to, unfortunately, give him a few punches and hurt my hand a little bit. Nothing major, but making sure that there was no threat, since I didn't know if he had a gun, if he had a weapon. It was definitely suspicious behavior, and as soon as I had the police officers take care of this gentleman, I rushed back to the lady, make sure she needed the anointing of the six, blessing or something. I was there too with the medics. Had to do my prayers as usual and have dinner with the community.
3: Wow. Just another day.
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1: Oh, man, that's absolutely insane. Okay, yeah, pray for that guy. He's been a bad, bad boy. That is the Big Joe Show's Need to Know News here on Mix 95.7, Grand Rapids' best mix.
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Good morning. It's Big Joe on Mix 95. Oh, man. I'm sorry. Just reading this story makes me a little queasy. Mix 95.7, by the way. If you've ever found anything in your food, maybe it's something you bought at the grocery store, you get it home, you didn't realize, you're like, oh my gosh, or maybe you were at a restaurant, or maybe it was a meal that somebody made for you, and you're like, oh my gosh, I want to know, what was the worst thing that you've ever found in your food? Call me right now, 616-600-0957. 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I'll talk to you coming up about

0: Good morning. Thank you so much for listening to Mix 95.7. It is the Big Joe Show, and I would like to hear from you. This one might be a little stomach-churning, but it is what it is. What's the worst thing that you have ever found in your food? That could be at home. Maybe you opened up some food. Maybe something that you bought from the grocery store you didn't realize. It could have been somebody prepared a meal for you, and you're like, oh, my gosh. Or I think the big one, food. Like when you're at a restaurant and it gets served to you, you're like, whoa, what's inside here that doesn't belong? That's what I'd like to know. 616-600-0957. And I bring up this conversation because there's a mom in Florida that is now suing Campbell's Soup and Walmart after discovering live worms crawling around inside a can of SpaghettiOs. And to make things worse, both she and her daughter had already eaten some of it before spotting that. Oh, gosh. No, thank you. 616-600-0957. I'm trying to think. For me, I've been pretty lucky, and half of it might have been mine. My biggest problem is probably hair in the food, and most likely that's from my beard. But I do have one memory, and I'm sorry. I'm just trying to share. This might be a little gross. I love omelets. I don't care what you put in an omelet. I love me a good omelet, and that's one of my go-tos. But for a while, I didn't have them because somebody, I don't know if their hairnet wasn't on or whatever, but I take a bite. I'm like, oh, it's a good, it was just an egg and cheese omelet, really basic. And I start chewing. I'm like, and I pull something out and it was somebody's hair. Was not my beard. And I'm bald if you didn't know that. And I was like, ugh. So, and I, listen, it happened. It's bound to happen. I understand that, but still it kind of scarred me. I want to know, what's the worst thing that you've ever found in your food? 616-600-0957. That's 616-600-0957. Desiree Muskegon, what did you find in the food?
1: I was eating a plate of nachos and there was an ant crawling through my nachos.
0: Oh no. I mean, can you blame the guy though? Nachos are so good.
1: They are. They were so good. I actually did not eat those ones, but

0: They were very good the next time I had them.
1: Wait a minute. Hold on. Now, this is because I'm a fatty, so let me work through this one here. You couldn't just pull it off the chip?
0: So it was crawling through the whole entire nacho, and I just felt very uncomfortable eating it.
1: Dang, was it like a queen ant, or was it a little tiny one?
0: No, it was actually just a little tiny guy.
1: All right, well, I'm glad that you still are able to eat nachos, right? You just got to make sure there's no ants on them.
0: Yes, exactly.
1: Hey, thank you so much for calling in. I appreciate you.
0: Yeah, have a good day.
1: You too. Bye.
0: Bye-bye.
1: Craig in Sparta, what did you find in the food?
2: A Band-Aid off the cook's finger.
1: No. Oh, gosh.
2: Oh, yeah.
1: I saw
2: that. I took about three bites of my steak, and then I had a piece of potato, and I found it.
1: Wait a minute. You're telling me you don't like your Band-Aids medium rare?
2: No. It gives a whole new name for the Bourbon Street steak.
1: Yeah, no kidding. So what did you do? You're like, excuse me?
2: Oh, yeah. Yeah, the waitress busts through the kitchen door. You could hear her screaming at the cooks in the back, who lost their Band-Aid?
1: Did anybody raise their hand? It was me.
2: I don't know about that, but they comped us everything, gave us another meal ticket to come back and comped everything the second time around. And
1: so you did go back. You went back?
2: Yeah.
1: Okay.
2: Yep.
1: Well, I'm glad to know everybody's okay. That's still disgusting, but I guess it happens. Thanks for sharing, man.
2: Yeah. Oh, yeah. So when people say they found a hair, I tell them, I got one better.
1: Oh, that's way better. Have a great day.
2: You too.
1: Alyssa in Caledonia, what'd you find in your food?
3: So I was making brownies from scratch, and I used to just put the eggs in, and I was stirring the brownies and tasting the batter, and then I found a whole baby chicken in there.
1: What?
3: Yeah.
1: Like, what did you do?
3: Like, threw the whole thing away, and now I crack my eggs in a bowl before I put it in my recipe.
1: Gosh, that is just so, I understand that's how it happens, but it's like, I've never heard of that happening where it's actually like, how was it like almost fully developed?
3: Yeah. And these were store-bought eggs, so I didn't think that could happen.
1: Wow. Okay. Crazy story. Sorry to throw out the brownie batter, but thanks for sharing.
3: Yeah, thanks. Have a good one.
1: You too. Bye. Jeez, that is just, that's absolutely insane. Like, I couldn't even imagine. Okay, stop. Calm down. 616-600-0957. I'd like to hear more about what you found in your food.
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0: Good morning, and thank you so much for hanging out. It's the Big Joe Show here on Mix 95.7. Ugh, it's disgusting. I mean, it happens, but I would like to know, what is the worst thing you've ever found in your food? A mom in Florida is now suing Campbell's Soup and Walmart after discovering live worms crawling inside a can of SpaghettiOs. And it's even worse because not only did she see that, right? That still grosses you out, but her and her daughter actually had already eaten some of the SpaghettiOs. I don't know if like the worms got in their mouth. I don't even want to think about it. My point is, blah. What's the worst thing that you've ever found in your food? 616-600-0957. If you can't get through on the phone, you can always leave a comment and be part of the conversation on our Mix 95.7 GR Facebook page. Jonathan in Caledonia, what'd you find in the food?
1: The last time I ate at this place, but it was a fingernail.
0: Oh, God.
1: In my burger.
0: Wait, so, okay, like, was it, like, inside the beef?
1: No. It was literally just on the sandwich. It was at a fast food restaurant.
0: Right.
1: And it was, like, on the sandwich itself.
0: God, was it like, a real person's nail, or was it, like, a press-on kind of a nail?
1: No. It was a real fingernail. Like, somebody cut it off, ripped it. I don't know what happened, but it was the most... I have a picture somewhere. It is the most disgusting thing I've ever found in food.
0: I'm going to regret this, but Jonathan, if you can send it to me, like Mix957GR on Facebook or the Big Joe Show, whatever's easier, if you can show me that, I'd like to see that.
1: Okay.
0: I got to know, do you check your food every time you go to a fast food place now?
1: Hell yeah. Every time.
0: I don't blame you. Every time
1: I check the burger. Every time.
0: Jonathan, dude, I appreciate you, man, for sharing, and thanks for listening.
1: All right, man.
0: Have a great day.
1: I'll try to find a picture. Thank you, dude.
0: Bye. Emily in Granville, what did you find in the food?
2: I had steak and eggs for breakfast at a local place, and the steak tasted really minty, and I couldn't figure it out. And I took my fork, and I picked it up, and there was melted spearmint gum on the plate from the dishwasher that didn't get it cleaned.
0: Oh, so like somebody must have just left their gum from their meal before or something?
2: Yeah, and so it went through the dishwasher, but I don't think clearly it didn't get all the gum off because it was smeared on the plate and my steak was on top of it.
0: Oh my gosh. So what did they do? Like, do you bring that up to them? What happens next?
2: Yeah, I showed the waitress. I mean, spearmint gum, it's like that lime green color, you know?
0: Yeah.
2: And she was mortified. She felt horrible. They comped our meal, but it was still so disgusting. So I'm not even a breakfast eater anymore.
0: Oh, that's too bad. But I don't blame you. That's one of those things that like psychologically would scar me.
2: Yeah, it was disgusting.
0: Well, I'm sorry you went through that, but thanks for being part of the show and sharing.
2: Thank you. Bye.
0: Bye. Patty in Grand Rapids, what did you find in the food?
3: At the beach, enjoying the day, laid the food out there. We're going to eat it. And we had seagulls fly over and they deposited plenty of things on my food.
0: You got dive-bombed by the seagulls?
3: Got dive-bombed by the seagull.
0: Oh my gosh. Like, was it pretty obvious? Like, you could see what it was?
3: Yeah. apparently they were, you know, hoovering, looking for crumbs, and yeah, they let loose on the food, so.
0: See, I don't get that. Not to insult you, but did they not like your choice of food, and they're like, this is all you're bringing to the beach?
3: Yeah, apparently not.
0: Oh my gosh. All right, well, another reason not to like seagulls.
3: That's for sure. Enjoy. Have a great day.
0: You too. Thank you so much.
3: Thanks. Bye-bye.
0: Hey, if you couldn't get through on the phones this morning, I'd still like to know what you think. Go follow Mix957GR on Facebook. Give it a like and drop a comment. I mean, honestly, I hope you don't have anything to share, but if you do, I'd love to hear from you. Coming up in two songs, it's Big Joe's 60-Second Showdown. Right now, it's Huntrix with Golden.

0: 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Daphne and Zealand, how are you doing today?
1: I'm doing really good.
0: Hey, you have a chance to win our Michigan Lottery Ticket Jackpot, which is at $130, and just for playing today, I'm giving you a $40 gift card to Founders Brewing.
1: My husband will love that.
0: All right, well, good. Tell him to go there, get some good food, get some good drinks, and maybe he can pick something for you up in the gift shop, because if he mentions Big Joe, there's actually like a Big Joe button. He can get 30% off.
1: Oh, okay.
0: Yeah, so go check that out. All right, Daphne, I'm sure you know, but let me explain for everybody. Big Joe's 60-second showdown works like this. I put 60 seconds on the clock, and then I'll ask you 10 questions. If you don't know an answer, just say pass, and I'll come back if time allows. If you get all 10 right, you win that Michigan Lottery Ticket Jackpot. Are you ready?
1: Yes.
0: Okay. Big Joe's 60-second showdown starts in 3, 2, 1. What do caterpillars turn into?
1: Butterflies.
0: Correct. What color are stop signs?
1: Red.
0: Correct. What is a doe?
1: Deer.
0: Correct. What is the name of the pirate in Peter Pan?
1: Captain Hook.
0: Correct. In the nursery rhyme, who sat on a wall before having a great fall?
1: Humpty Dumpty.
0: Correct. What fast food restaurant serves food that's finger-licking good?
1: KFC.
0: Correct. Rose, Dorothy, Blanche, and Sophia are all characters on what TV show?
1: Golden Girls.
0: Correct. As If is a line made famous by what 1995 Alicia Silverstone movie?
1: Clueless.
0: Correct. Kim Kardashian dated this former Saturday Night Live star?
1: Pete Davidson.
0: Correct. What is the name of Chip and Joanna Gaines' lifestyle brand?
1: Magnolia.
0: You are a winner today, Daphne. Way to go.
1: Yes. All right.
0: That's what I'm talking about. Daphne going 10 for 10 and plenty of time to spare on the clock. Congratulations. Not only are you going to get that $40 gift card to Founders, so your husband's going to be a happy man, but I'm also going to give you that Michigan Lottery ticket jackpot, which is $130. Congrats.
1: Oh, thank you so much. Awesome. Thanks.
0: You crushed it. Hey, if you want to take it on just like Daphne did this morning, I'm ready for you. Give me a call, 616-600-0957, or you can sign up for Big Joe's 60-Second Showdown inside our Mix 95.7 app.

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Love it when you send me a DM inside the Mix 95.7 app. Hey, it's Big Joe here on Mix 95.7. Lindsay, not my wife, but another Lindsay, wanted to hear Olivia Dean. Here you go. It's so easy on Mix 95.7. I could be the

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Good morning. It's Big Joe on Mix 95.7. Taylor Swift with Elizabeth Taylor. And, well, tomorrow there'll be a brand new Taylor Swift song out. It's going to be, they're saying, a throwback to her country roots. It's a song that's going to be on the Toy Story 5 movie soundtrack. And Jessie, the cowgirl in that movie, you know, kind of like the love interest, I guess you could say,

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0: It's Deanna on Grand Rapids at Workstation, Mix 95.7. What is the latest that you will go out with your friends? It's Deanna. I remember going out with friends and the night would start at 11 o'clock. Not anymore. I'm in bed by 11. So when do we start prioritizing sleep over going out? Usually at 32 years old is when we make that switch. But we usually turn down 4 invites a month if they start after 9 p.m. or before 7:30 in the morning. Who is asking you to go out before 7:30 in the morning? That's what I want to know.
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Maybe that will change. She is doing a song for Toy Story 5 that is going back to her country roots. It's coming out tomorrow. Maybe this will get her an Oscar.

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0: 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Thanks for spending the workday with us. It's Deanna. Now, if you are on the dating apps and you want more likes, you know what you got to do. You got to put your pet in your profile pic. 65% of daters say when they see a pet in a profile, they instantly want to like it. Now, I'm not on the dating apps, but when I was and I would see a guy with his pet, I would think, you know what? He's responsible. He's loving. And it works. 82% of us would also choose our pet over a partner. So that right there tells you how much we love our pets.
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1: It's Big Joe, and there could be a big problem in your backyard. 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

0: 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We're not going out after a certain time. We're going to talk about it coming up in 10 minutes on Mix 95.7.
1: They say the holy water's watered down, and this town's lost its faith. Our colors will fade eventually, so if our time is running out, day after day, we'll make the mundane a masterpiece. Oh my, my, oh my, my love, I take one look at you, you're taking me out.

0: Thanks for listening at work. It's Mix 95.7. What would you say is more important, going out at night or getting 8 hours of sleep? We're trying to get 8 hours of sleep. It's Deanna. So we start prioritizing sleep over going out, usually at age 32. And by the way, we do turn down 4 invites a month if an event starts after 9 p.m. or before 7:30 in the morning. Who is inviting you to go somewhere before 7:30 in the morning? That's what I would like to know. No way.
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Yeah.

Hey, it's Wendy from Mix 95.7, and we here in West Michigan love our pal Blake Harms from Wood TV, but there's apparently a super fan out there. We came across a TikTok account of Blake's biggest fan. They wrote a song about him. They have so many videos just dedicated to the wonder that is Blake Harms, his weather reporting, and his school closing predictions. Check it out. You can see some of the videos.

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0: 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I appreciate you hanging out while you work. Hey, it's Deanna. So if you are on the dating apps and you want more likes, because of course you do, you know what you got to put in your profile? Your pets. 65% of daters say when they see a pet in a profile, they instantly want to like it. Now, I'm not on the apps anymore, but when I was, if I saw a guy with a pet, I would instantly think, oh, he's responsible. He's loving. So I can see where this works. And this is how much we love our pets. 82% would choose their pets over their partner. I would agree because there is something to be said about unconditional love.
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1: It's Big Joe, and I don't know about you, but I love my mailman. 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

Do you have a bunch of stuff in your Amazon cart just waiting to check out? Well, Amazon Prime Day will be back June 23rd through the 26th. Are you going to get anything? I never find any good deals, though. Why you always in-

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And today your question is, what is the four-word nickname for Harry Potter? 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

Taylor Swift, she must be going for an Oscar. She's releasing a new song for Toy Story 5. Maybe we'll see her at the Oscars next year. Here she is, Elizabeth Taylor on Mix 95.7.

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1: It's Big Joe, and there could be a big problem in your backyard. 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
1: If you're trying to decide which movie to watch this weekend, Nick Jonas has a new movie with Paul Rudd called Power Ballad. I saw it. It was really good. I liked it. I thought Paul Rudd was fantastic. The song from the movie, it is catchy. And get ready to see a new side of Nick Jonas.

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Friday Eve. It's Carly and Duncan. Thank you so much for hanging out with us while you're working today. 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
1: We have new Doritos.
0: There's a new limited edition Dorito flavor that is officially out. So a little delicious or disgusting here. Doritos Ultimate Garlic Parm. Yum.
1: I would try those. I love garlic parm.
0: Oh, you're hesitant, though.
1: Yeah, I don't know. Like, I don't know if they'll be good or not, but I'll try them for sure. What's your favorite Dorito?
0: Nacho cheese.
1: What's the purple bag? The spicy nacho?
0: Oh, yeah.
1: I like that one.
0: What is that one?
1: I think it's like...
0: chili something?
1: Sweet chili.
0: Doritos purple bag. Literally, it auto-populated. That's really funny. Spicy sweet chili. Well, yeah. That makes sense.
1: Yeah, I like that one.
0: Anyways, yeah, the Doritos Ultimate Garlic Parm, available now. 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

0: Thanks for hanging out with us while you're working today. Now, tonight, when you're at home, make sure you keep us on because Pop Crush Nights is on at 7.
1: Yeah, Donnie and Lauren have all the pop culture news you need to know and all the great music throughout the night.
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0: 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We've got a trip for two to go see BTS in Dallas. And while you're there, hit up the OG Six Flags.
1: Oh, yeah. You can make a whole... That's going to be so much fun.
0: Oh, my.
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0: Carly and Duncan are gearing you up for the end of your workday. 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

We've got new music coming from Ellie Goulding. Yes, I'll tell you when we can expect to hear new music from her coming up in 10 minutes. 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
1: Celebrity Soundbites.
0: Ellie Goulding has announced she is coming out with a new album. Now, we were talking off the air about how you were like, man, she hasn't had new music in a minute. Nope. She came out with her latest album in 2023. It just blew up in the UK.
2: Okay.
0: Not in the US.
2: Yeah. Best known for Burn and Lights.
0: Love Me Like You Do.
2: Love Me Like You Do. Yeah.
0: Uh-huh. Absolutely.
2: Which came out 11 years ago.
0: I know.
2: Sorry to make you feel old.
0: Disgusting. Well, at least those were the big songs here in the US that we know and love, right? But yeah, she's got a new album coming out. Now, way before she started singing, she actually taught herself how to play electric guitar when she was a kid.
3: I was actually a bit of a geek, and I would just sit in my room at night and learn songs on guitar by Pearl Jam and Nirvana and all those grunge bands, yeah.
0: I love it. That's awesome.
2: Love how she adds an R to the end of Nirvana.
0: All British people do that.
2: I know.
0: It's so weird. I don't understand it. Anyways, the new album is called I Know Too Much. It's coming out September 4th. But she has a single off the album that's coming out tomorrow called Black Prada Dress.
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0: We've got a trip for two to go see BTS live in Dallas at AT&T Stadium. I guess that's technically Arlington.
1: Yeah.
0: But right, like, across the street from AT&T Stadium. Crazy nightlife.
1: Yeah.
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1: It's Big Joe, and there could be a big problem in your backyard. 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

0: 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She has won our trip to go see Bruno Mars live in New Orleans.
1: 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I am speechless.
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0: 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It's Carly and Duncan. Thanks for hanging out as you're heading out from work. By the way, have you heard we've got a cool contest that you can win?
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0: songs in a row heading into summer. Bartenders have released what they think the hot cocktails are going to be for this summer.
1: Ooh, I want to know about this.
0: Mm-hmm. Thank goodness it's after work hours. We're going to talk about that coming up in 10 minutes on Mix 95.7.

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1: It's summertime, baby. It's time to sit outside with a cocktail.
2: Yeah, baby, mojito.
1: And I've got the most popular cocktails for this summer, according to bartenders. Before we get to the list, Nicole, what is your go-to summer cocktail?
3: Maybe a gin and tonic?
1: Oh, yeah, that's a good one. That's a good one. Didn't make the list, though. On the list, gimlets.
2: Okay.
1: Which is gin, lime juice, simple syrup, passion fruit, margaritas. On the list.
2: Is that going to be the flavor of the year for margaritas?
1: Passion fruit? I don't know. But it sounds good, though. Palomas made the list, so tequila, grapefruit, lime juice.
2: Mm-hmm.
1: Spritzes of any kind.
2: I don't think I'd ever order a spritz.
1: That's all right. You can order a lychee martini.
2: What is that? What's a lychee martini? What is lychee?
1: Lychee is a type of fruit.
2: Oh, okay.
1: I think it's from Asia?
2: Okay.
1: Question mark? So it's lychee juice. Or lychee liqueur, and then some lemon and lime juice, and then vodka or gin. Diet Coke with a shot of whatever you want. They say a shot of vanilla vodka.
2: Oh, that'd be good.
1: That'd be actually pretty good. And then a twist on vodka lemonades is popular this summer, they say, or it's going to be. So, like, strawberry lemonade cocktails.
2: Well, we're going to pay for the drinks this summer.
1: Oh, heck yeah. You can enter to win a $500 Visa gift card on our app.
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0: Oh, yeah. 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
1: 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We came across a TikTok account of Blake's biggest fan. They wrote a song about him. 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

0: Remember when you were a teen and you couldn't wait to be independent? 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
1: Do you remember back in the day when you were a teenager and you just could not wait to move out of your parents' place?
2: Oh, yeah.
1: Did you move out like right when you turned 18?
2: I moved out when I was 17.
1: Oh, okay.
2: Because I graduated when I was 17. On a summer birthday.
1: Yeah. That makes sense. Uh-huh. Okay. Yep.
2: Yeah, I hit the door.
1: As soon as you graduated.
2: What about you?
1: Once I left college and I moved back in with my parents for a little while, I was like, get me out of here.
2: Yeah.
1: Because I had tasted freedom.
2: Well, yeah, by that point, you're in your early 20s.

0: Yeah, you want to live your own life.
1: But there are a lot of American adults who feel like they will never be financially independent, according to new research.
0: Oh.
1: It says 1 in 5 U.S. adults don't think they'll ever be financially independent. 42% of U.S. adults still rely on their parents for financial support.
0: Wow. That's sad. 42% of adults going to mom and dad for help.
1: Everything's too expensive.
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3: Do you judge your friends for bougie activities? Pop Crush Nights, Lauren Snapp, Donnie Meacham. I feel like a petty Betty, but I got to tell you what's going on. So I've got a girlfriend, and she keeps showing up in these really cute outfits. And honestly, she's not exactly like a fashionista. So I was like, sis, you look great. What's going on? Like, where are you getting all these clothes? Because I want to go shopping there. And she was like, oh, I just started having some stylist like ship a box of clothes to me in my size. And that's what she's doing now. She's renting her clothes. She wears it for 2 or 3 weeks and she sends it back and then she gets a new box. And I was like judging her for looking so stylish because I loved it. And then when I heard that she was renting her clothes, I was like, that's a little bougie. And now I feel like I'm judging her for that too. So I'm a judgy McJudgerson like you.
4: Yeah, it's funny though, because I was literally at a birthday party recently and a friend of mine, she was talking, she had this outfit on. It was hideously ugly. And she had this outfit on and everybody was like, oh, what is this? She's like, well, I rent this stuff now. I guess that's the new thing. People are just renting your clothing because it ends up being cheaper. I'm very confused by this, but also like, who else is wearing that?
3: Also though, if you want to rent anything that possibly is in my closet, it's not great, but you know, it's really cheap and I will drop ship it to your house if you need it. So slide into the DMs right there on the

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1: My cousin was scammed. 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She got scammed for money. I want to tell you all about it, but it actually got worse when her dad tried to help. Can you imagine? What? I know.
2: I got scammed by my cousin. Found out he was my cousin.
1: Okay. 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
1: The scammers be scumming.
2: Love it.
1: My cousin gets locked out of her Facebook. Scammers apparently got into her Facebook. They were posting pictures of puppies for sale and a flatbed trailer and like all this random stuff, right? So she goes to try and get back into her Facebook, figure out what's going on. Can't do it. She's frustrated. She's upset. My uncle is then like, you know what, Emily, if you want to just go ahead, call this number. They'll be able to help you. He thought that he, for whatever reason, had the number to Facebook and that we would be able to just talk to people at Facebook. So Emily, taking the advice from her dad, called Facebook, and lo and behold, the Googler sent her to yet another scammer. So she's out like $150 with like, I don't know, Amazon gift cards and Venmo requests that she sent off because apparently they are tried and true and idiots. What is happening?
2: I love, you know, I used to be anti-scamming, but forget manifestation, start scamming.

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Oh, you want to be there for the Ariang World Tour, AT&T Stadium, Arlington, Texas. 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
1: Donnie, say that a little louder for the people in the back.
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1: Okay, how? You're so tall and you're so skinny, but you feel the same way I feel. Oversized jackets, I hate them because I look like I'm walking out like the Michelin man.
2: 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What do you got in there? You hide a wine bottle in that jacket? What do you got in there?
1: Mm-hmm. That's the gripe that we both have.
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